Just a jump to the left. And then it's up to the right. 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

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From the crying you and the expressive pink. Oh!

0: 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To this stuff shines like the top of the Chrysler Building.
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1: They're creepy and they're kooky, mysterious and spooky. They're all together, ooky, the Addams Family. They're happy.